find myself reciting words I've said or should have said, like scenes that need rewriting.

about our conversation. I've been texting and I've done a little Skyping. It may seem rude me to text while you talk, but it's okay because I'm listening to you even as I'm typing. And now they're telling me that every time I drive and use my phone, I have to use a hands-free device.

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Some Argentines without means do it. 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
1: 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What was the last night?
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Who knows better than I? Well, I soon found out just what she meant when I had to pawn my clothes just to pay my rent. 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

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And in its song there is sadness, because

the blues walked in and met me. If he stays away, old rocking chair will get me. All I do is pray.